0: What are you talking about?
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2: 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No more time left. PSG have done what they had to do.
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3: 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Yes, and so far, so good. Normal. You know, say Saturday morning like this. From that 6 o'clock, we do music back to back to give you the ginger, the swagger where you need to do all your hustle for the morning. Some people, they hold meeting this morning. Some people, they do estate meeting. Some people, they go early morning workout. Any, you know, Saturday, they always the busy but slow. So our work here now to give you good music. We're gonna ginger you as you do anything where they do this Saturday morning. My name is Able Capacity Landlady, and I'm here with you on top of the Saturday morning Jollof show. And I hope so you sleep well last night. I hope so you rest well. Body no be firewood, you know, they hard body don't break down. Anyhow, body do you follow body the way when it did. So that you know go land you for hospital. Just take care of yourself. And the good thing be say, as I talk about this health and taking care of yourself, see, body no be firewood. You know, most of us they use body like saying a wood, no be wood. It get blood where they run inside. It get what your body need, and you go need to understand that your system to give and what you need so that it go fit serve you. Because if your system break down, you self go break down. You no go fit do anything. So it is important for us to pay attention to our health. And good thing, it can't be say this morning the first person where they join me for Saturday morning your love this morning, and our body matter is still one can talk about. I there with Dr. Clinton from Dr. Vigor. Good morning, Dr. Clinton.
4: Good morning, everyone. Good morning, my listeners.
3: Yeah, welcome.
4: Thank you very
3: much. You know, as I just come out this morning, my money just they talk about that because yesterday we get as body do me, you know, body not be firewood like you tell me. So sometimes you can just rest, make the body reset itself. So it is very important say we pay attention to our body. And thank God, like I talk, first person where they enter my studio this morning, now body won't come talk about. Okay, health matter. Now we won't discuss this morning for Saturday morning Jollof. Dr. Clinton, they here from Dr. Vigo. Welcome, Dr. Clinton.
4: Thank you very much.
3: Happy weekend. Happy last Saturday of the month.
4: I wish you all the best.
3: Which activity you do this morning?
4: This morning?
3: You work at?
4: You know, say, I always tell people, when you wake up in the morning, you take one water first before you go out to do your morning workout.
3: Routine.
4: You know, just within few minutes.
3: Not a cold water.
4: No. Cold water will spoil your blood cells. You go up. In fact, you go destroy so many things for your body. But if you take one water every morning, it go hard for you to sick. Because you take time, you go peace.
3: You go cleanse your system.
4: Woman area type, all those things can live from that.
3: So me will take warm water.
4: As you wake up in the
3: first
4: morning.
3: First thing in the morning.
4: Exactly.
3: What of those people who first in the morning, they don't go carry loy loy. They swallow.
4: You go eat loy later, but at least when you wake up in the morning,
3: take so far
4: you want make you want maintain a healthy body, take warm water.
3: All right, thank you. All right, Dr. Vigo, you hear one bed way whisper. Say it be like say they happen this weekend with Dr. Vigo. But first of all, make we know what in Dr. Vigo they all about.
4: Okay, my people, good morning to you once again. Dr. Vigo is a bioscience company from Asia. This company is into production of organic health products, anything that concerns health matter.
3: Okay. All right. So, and
4: both beauty, both gynecological system, both orthopedics. You get some people where don't get accident with their bone, don't they affected? They don't work well again. We'll get solution for all those things from Dr. Vigo. Now, you get some people where they don't wear singlets again because their body, their skin gets some, you know, all those things. Dr. Vigo get creams we go use, they get soap we go use, we go moisturize your skin, make your skin the glitter. You know, so some people say this in Now to go carry chemicalize creams, them both carrogreen and the rest, con they rub, they spoil the skin and the rest. But this was organic medicine for organic creams.
3: What do we mean by organic?
4: Organic mean natural. When you talk about organic, it mean natural things around us. Even the visit where I go visit the company for China, in a place called Shenzhen in China, I can discover say some of these are produced from plant and animal natural extracts. You know, nothing like chemicals and them. And me kwana as a doctor, look at it and say, this one we consign organic, natural. Our people need them. Because so many, if you see what in chemicalized drugs and chemicalized creams, don't damage. Today, go to the hospital, see that the case of kidney problems, it is plenty everywhere. The growth of the cancerous cells, people, they suffer cancer of any kind, breast cancer, this is a neck cancer. Why are all these things coming from? They are coming from our daily routine. Our activities, what we do on a daily basis. Some people don't know that the activity they are doing every is what is destroying their health every day. But they don't know.
3: And now over time, not it happened overnight.
4: Yes, now small, before you know it, it don't affect your body system. I always tell people, say, you are what you eat. No eat anyhow. Some people say, I can eat anything and defecate. The tummy does not want to enter there. Who told you? You are what you eat. Let me tell you, 80% of sickness people they suffer today come from their nutrition, what you are eating. What you take as food and what you take as medicine, it matters a lot.
3: Okay. All right. So how Dr. Vigor come in now based on maybe the program one I get for Port Harcourt this weekend?
4: Okay, we want to launch Dr. Vigor media team this tomorrow being Sunday after service. Now, while we mentioned it's not only for the media crew, but then it is general. But why we mention the media crew? Because this set of persons, they are so busy. They are so busy, they don't have time. You know, they are always on the radio station attending to us, you know, entertaining us and the rest. And guess what? Their environment is somehow congested with what we call electromagnetic radiation. And this thing dabaru their cells. It destroys their cells on a daily basis. Many of them that is not aware of this very thing, it affects their cells on a daily basis.
3: Okay.
4: Now, how do you know? Sometimes you wake up in the morning, feel like going back to sleep, you feel like not leaving the bed. It's like the cells are being damaged. And what are the things causing this? Your laptop, your desktop, and some of the
3: gadgets
4: that they are using in the studio. All right? Now, apart from that, if you are listening to me out there too, this program is for you. You want good health, this program is for you. That sickness, we say, you don't treat them. You know they were. You do as you say, nothing, they happen again. Come, this new science called Human Body Regeneration and Restorative Science. It means that every cell in your body can be regenerated. So we will teach you more about this very science and how you can take care of your health organically without intake of medicine. I must tell you, the intake of some of these chemicalized medicine have affected so many persons. And of course, you know, anything that enters your mouth goes straight to the liver for filtration. And that's why so many people liver don't get problem. The liver disease, liver problem, liver cancer, and so many of them. All right, so now we are talking about organic products. And when I heard about this company, the first thing I did is to travel to China with my team. We're in a place called Shenzhen. All this video of this trip will be played to you on the course of this very campaign, or the course of this conference that will be happening tomorrow.
3: Okay, we'll talk about briefly about the conference. The conference is not tomorrow.
4: Yes, it's happening. It's happening tomorrow by 1 p.m. after service.
3: 1 o'clock.
4: Take your time. After you come back from church, you can join us at Park Hotel Rumola. Now there it go to happen. Park Hotel there for Rumola Junction by that flyover.
3: Yes, they're very popular.
4: You call Park Hotel, they will direct you to the place. Now they have the place where it go to happen.
3: What time?
4: Tomorrow.
3: 1 o'clock.
4: 1 p.m.
3: When you get fee?
4: In fact, the program have already been paid for.
3: Okay.
4: You know, when we did that, the last program, people paid 20,000 to be in the hall. But guess what? This one have been paid for. Okay. It have been paid for. In fact, the people empowering this very program are the media crew, which is Diplomatic Akas Baba, Ambassador Clement, and so many of them from RSTV, from, you know. So they have already paid for the program. They say, may everybody come. It is for free. The free medical checkup is one of the things you're going to enjoy.
3: Benefit.
4: Yes, free medical checkup. Your 5-man organ of the body system will be checked. And apart from that, free medical sensitization. Some of the information you need to know about health will be shared to you. Then guess what? The first 20% that will be in the hall will get some of these medicines free.
3: Okay.
4: Okay. So that's some of the side, some of the things you benefit apart from the main program itself. Then by the grace of God, the Chinese doctors and also management will also be around. So we are launching, be part of this launching. At least nobody come to the river on time and go back with bad water. It's not possible.
3: Mm. All right. So maybe come tomorrow, 1 o'clock for afternoon for Park Hotel. That now when this conference go hold, they go learn about health, how they go take care of themselves.
4: Exactly.
3: And also undergo a free medical checkup for the five main organs, like the kidney, liver,
4: the spleen, the lungs
3: and the heart. Yes. Okay, these five main organs, they go check and well
4: exactly.
3: to make sure say it they intact, it they okay.
4: Exactly.
3: And are free of charge too.
4: Exactly.
3: Okay, get fit too now free of charge.
4: Yes, so
3: as they come learn. And then
4: course,
3: also
4: of course, you know, say when you say something is free, people will be crowded. So try come
3: early,
4: on time.
3: Yes,
4: exactly.
3: Come early so that you go see chair sedan.
4: Exactly.
3: Not say free thing. They know they hold them. Free thing na saraka.
4: Yes.
3: You understand? So
4: yes,
3: if you won't come out early. That now waiting Dr. Clinton. They tell you, say tomorrow, come learn about your health. Some of the cases of people where they sick suddenly, they don't die. Mm-hmm. And they say the best way to treat sickness is to discover them early.
4: Exactly.
3: When you detect them early, you go feel manage them. Okay, so come, may you learn about your health, learn about things where you go feel do to protect, to build your body, to make your body this strong. Kakaraka. That now thing that they invite you for Dr. Vigo, their conference now tomorrow. Mm-hmm. Okay, give them any number where they go call.
4: Yes, if you come for this program and you want to reserve a seat, you need to call this number 091-391-48211. That is 091-391-48211. I repeat again, 091-391-48211. Or you text or send WhatsApp on this number 080-61-36-2310. Like I said earlier, if you want to discuss about maybe your personal health matters, you need to chat Dr. Clinton on 080-61-36-2310. Of course, you know, not be everything that they discuss in public.
3: Yes.
4: You can chat privately so we can discuss.
3: Confidential arrangement.
4: Yes, and remember, na chat or SMS. 080-61-36-2310.
3: Thank you, Dr. Clinton.
4: Thank you very much, my people.

All right, see original Pidgin Station, Niger FM 92.7 Port Harcourt. Somebody they send me a message here for WhatsApp. He said, Landlady, I beg that song where you play, Want You, who sing them? All right, the song I play, one Oxlade, nice singam. Oxlade, and a Nigerian musician, nice singam. Want You, name with the title. So in case,

0: you want to know. Right, Oxlade, now I do that song. Okay? The time now, we don't they count down to 8 o'clock. And of course, you know, say, now time for us to hear from Pastor Beloved Onyedo from Christ Divine Worship Assembly. Pastor Beloved, we'll hear from you. Good morning.
1: Yeah, good morning, Apple Landlady. I'm fine.
0: Happy last Saturday of the month.
1: I wish you the very best of the year.
0: All right. Make we hear. I believe so, I get another Sunday.
1: So.
0: Another power-packed program.
1: Yeah.
0: This Sunday for the Christ Divine Worship Assembly.
1: Yes.
0: Okay, we'll hear from you.
1: Yeah, God's people, the Lord bless you. I was here last Saturday, and I was sharing something very important. And by the grace of God, we had a lot of people that came last Sunday, and they were delivered. They were delivered by the grace of God. And today, I still want to touch that area a little bit again. And because I've noticed that most people are passing through these problems, and God needs to deliver them. Even though many people don't believe in what I am saying now, a lot of people are experiencing it in their life. I'm talking about familiar spirits, and some people call it spiritual husband, spiritual wife. I'm talking about this issue. How do you know that you have this problem? What are the things that will be happening in your life, and you know that this thing is already attacking you? You know, a lot of people are being attacked by this, and they are not aware that they are being attacked. So they are moving left and right, looking for what to do and solution, and they are not getting it, and nobody's telling them. And I want to let you know, the things you will see in your life, you will notice that you have these problems. So number one is, in fact, let me tell you the bottom line of this. The reason for this familiar spirit is to make sure that people remain single. If you check what is happening in the world today, divorce rate is very high. Any little thing, the wife will leave. Any little thing, the husband will go. This is the agenda of the devil, and there is a spirit responsible for this. So the bottom line is to keep people single. So if you are not married and this spirit comes to you, it will frustrate anything that can make you marry. If you are not married, and if you're a young lady, you'll be having disappointment, you'll be having delay, you're having disappointment, you will be frustrated until you lose hope on marriage. If you're a young man, they will block all your ways. They will make sure money will not come, because they know if money comes, you will go and marry. So they will make sure that money will not come. When you have a spiritual husband or a spiritual wife as a man, your doors will not open. You go to school and graduate, but you can't have money, because they know that if you have money, you will marry. You might have money, but money to feed yourself and money to take care of yourself, but money to take care of your family will not come. And until that spirit is divorced, divorced, not settled, until that spirit is divorced, you cannot be free. If you're a young lady, you might be beautiful, intelligent, good-mannered, well-cultured human being, but if this spirit is against you, you can't find a husband. If a man comes, some of you, a man will come to your life now and love you, and suddenly the man will run away. You don't know what he saw. He might see something in the dream. They might attack him in the dream. They might make the man to be having bad luck. Some of you now, if a man comes to date you and he is really serious, unless he's playing, but if he's really serious, he will start having bad luck. His business will start going down. He will notice it and he will run. That is it, to say there's a spirit disturbing you. They are attacking him so that he doesn't marry you. So that's what I'm talking about. Now, if you manage to marry, or you are married already, the spirit will attack your marriage with heated argument, misunderstanding. Sometimes it will make you poor. It will make your husband poor. To make everybody poor. You know that poverty can separate a home. To make everybody poor to that length that you will just say, let me go and be staying with my mother. Let you go and hustle for yourself. When you survive, we can come together. From there, you will never come together again. So these things are effects of this evil spirit. It can cause, another thing it can do is that it can cause people to be barren. It can give you hormonal imbalance, to blockage, can give you fibroid, can just make sure that you don't have a child. All of these things is to make sure you are not in marriage. To make sure you don't have a child, you'll be laboring, you'll be going from here to here, going from hospital to hospital. I've seen a family that has gone to different hospitals, and they tell them they are okay. You are nice, you are okay. They spend money, do all the scan, all the this. You are okay, but yet they can't conceive. They tried IVF, he failed 2 good times until they came to church and God delivered them. By the way, by the grace of God, I just have that grace, by the grace of God. All the people I know have, from my childhood to now, prayed for the fruit of the womb, it just worked for them. So many people, these things have been affecting them from conceiving. It's affecting everything about them. Some of them, what is causing in their life is sickness upon sickness. You treat this one today, you treat this one tomorrow, you treat this thing, we make sure you leave the marriage either alive or you die. So if you resist, it will kill you until you separate. I've seen women that just gave birth and they died that day. There's a spirit that caused it to happen. And this is what I call spiritual husband or spiritual wife. It's a familiar spirit. How does it come? Number one, it can be inherited from your family. Like your mothers, your father served one spirit and the spirit, they died and nobody know about the spirit and the spirit is still hovering around the family. It will go and marry somebody. It can marry you, attach itself to you, and from that day, it will start disturbing you. Number two, somebody can go to the burial ground of a dead person. For example, if you're a woman, they go to a man's grave. If you're a woman, they go to a man's grave. If you're a man, they go to a woman's grave. Perform some marital rituals. Cook rice, put things, put gift, do some things, and awaken a spirit to go and follow you. And from that day, the spirit will start following you. Strange things, like I have mentioned, will start happening in your life. So those of you that have gone to different places to say, I want to settle, you can't settle it. There are men that God has given the authority to separate you from that spirit. There are men God has given the authority, the knowledge. And by the grace of God, all the people I have done this prayer for, they are all delivered. Every year we count miracle weddings, 50-something, 30-something, 20-something. Just like that, every year we register them and we count it. So I don't know what is holding you down from conceiving, what is holding you from marrying. Young man, why are you not succeeding? Have you not done everything you think you can do? So I want you to join me in church tomorrow for this anointing for breakthrough and deliverance service. Listen to me. I want to say this. I want to give you this opportunity. When you come to church tomorrow, I want to give you the opportunity to see me after service. Join, and as long as you join the service after service, you see me one-on-one. And when you come to see me, please don't tell me anything about yourself. Don't tell anybody anything about yourself around the church. Don't tell me anything about yourself. When you come, sit down and be looking at me like this. I am the one, if I'm a prophet, to tell you what is the problem, to tell you what's happening in your life, and Jesus will give you. I don't like people telling me about their problem. If you tell me about your problem, you come like I'm powerless. You come like I don't know what to do for you. But when it is God that speaks through me, then the solution will happen quickly. So I want you to come on Sunday. It is free of charge. You are not paying any money. And you are not paying me money to see me, like registration fee, all those. No, just come after service, the Lord will do it. Now, the venue is Christ Divine Worship Assembly, Iwofe Road. Christ Divine Worship Assembly, Iwofe Road, behind Goodness Supermarket. Behind Goodness Market, before Accra Junction. Once you get to that market square, in between Hobnob and Goodness, is the avenue to the church. You will see Assemblies of God signpost. You will see the Das Hotel signpost. Just enter that place. The church is directly opposite Assemblies of God in that avenue. So make sure you join us tomorrow, 9 a.m. You're not on the way. 9 a.m. You're in the church. Now, as I'm talking to you, some of you have made up your mind to come. But the problem is that when you want to come tomorrow, something will likely want to stop you. Don't allow anything stop you. This is your opportunity to be delivered. So I want you to come tomorrow and the Lord is going to bless you. Now, if you are coming, get me a bottle of water. Just one bottle of water. I want to help you. One bottle of water. I want to help you. Now, call this number or send YES, yes, to this number. In case you did not get the address properly, I want you to send YES to this number and I'm going to forward you the address on how to come. And you can call that number for direction as well. Now, the number is 07066381712. I want to repeat again, 07066381712. Now send YES to that number. I will respond to you. You can also go to WhatsApp. I respond to WhatsApp messages faster than text message. So you can also chat me on WhatsApp and the Lord is going to bless you. Now, I want to finally say this. If somebody is owing you your money, somebody you are working or you worked with a company or government or anything, they are owing you. I want to repeat that thing. Somebody is owing you. I want you to bring me the name of the person owing you. And I am giving you 21 days. That money will be released to you. make a step of faith. Don't die in your silence. Don't die in your problem. Don't die quiet. Stand up. You are the one that will stand up. Don't say, I've gone to different places and it did not work. Everybody has a prophet. God sends a prophet to people. Don't say, I've gone to A, I've gone to B. Listen to me. God actually sent me to you to deliver you. Don't die the way you are. There is a solution to every problem. And I want to let you know, you will carry your baby, your own baby. You will have your own husband. You will be rich again. You will stand again. Amen. You will get a job again. Your life will bounce back again in the name of Jesus Christ of Nazareth.
0: Amen.
1: Amen.
0: All right, just give them the number again. We don't go call.
1: Okay, the number is 070-66-38-1712.
0: All right, just call it one more time, Pastor.
1: Okay, the number, you can call it or send me SMS right now. If you call it, is to ask for the address or send YES. I can forward you the proper address, or WhatsApp us. I prefer WhatsApp, because WhatsApp, I'm going to respond to you myself right now. So the number is 070-66-38-1712. I want to repeat it again. 070-66-38-1712.
0: All right. Thank you very much, Pastor Beloved, as you join us this morning.
1: God
0: from
1: God's,
0: Christ Divine Worship Assembly. Thank you, Pastor Beloved, when you do, as you join us this morning. All right. Shortly, I'm going to give you news update.

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2: 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And Saturday Morning Jollof 9 be the show with your able Landlady. And right about now, I won't give you news update. That song we hear come from Black Sheriff all the way from Ghana. No worry, enough music day to day. Today is the last Saturday of the month, so I don't arrange good music back to back. But before then, we're going to need to get information on waiting they stop for a country. Minister of Defense, General Christopher Musafa, retired. Hey, that begin the cause some kind bruhaha for social media, even online and offline. Sake of say, we hear say Oga Minister of Defense, he go award the government of President Bola Tinubu, and he give President Tinubu government 65 to 70% performance, saying they try well. For somebody to get 65 for university degree na B, 17 A. So between 65 to 70%, now our Minister of Defense give President Tinubu administration now the score where he give them on top security matter. Even as he be say recently attacks, kidnapping, bandits, they worry different parts of the country, he see given that a point say he score reach 65 to 70%. He give this assessment when he be show face for television yesterday, when they be they ask him question say 3 years now where President Tinubu don't day office, based on say you be minister of on top of security and defense matter, give President Tinubu scorecard, give him 65 to 70%. Another story this morning, we say African Democratic Congress, they don't come and say they talk say this President Bola Tinubu's 30% approval rate after 3 years in office, say na proof say Nigerians don't reject in administration, sake of say our economy hard, unemployment, insecurity, all this one join and say you don't show say Nigerians they no bad doing government at all. The national publicity secretary for the party, Bolaji Abdullahi, now in the talk, say the latest survey where they do, then go they ask people, they do some check, then they come find and say nearly 70% of Nigerians don't they happy at all with the way where the country be since where President Tinubu he enter office. People's Democratic Party, PDP, one of their faction, you know, say they get different faction. You get the group where B say they loyal to the Minister of FCT, Ogayesun Wike. They don't come out, they tell former President Goodluck Ebele Jonathan, say making come out for public, come out himself from the reports where they come out, say then they link him to the president, say Naim will be their party presidential candidate. Make him not just keep quiet, or make him come out publicly and come out to come out himself for that talk. The national publicity secretary for the party, Jungudo Haruna Muhammad, Naim con the advice president, former president Goodluck Jonathan, make him take this step, make him come out talk. Make him not just keep quiet. People they carry news saying be presidential candidate, he just keep quiet. Make him come out for public talk, at least to protect his integrity and his reputation. President Bola Tinubu yesterday don also come out to defend the decision when in government been take to remove fuel subsidy as him been enter office 3 years ago. He called the talk, say that move when he take that 3 years ago, he saved Nigeria. Save to say that subsidy is still there. We for done bankrupt. Meaning say we for done ogbe say tire. And he said by now, if we for done become and the government, Nigerian government for done they bankrupt. If to say he no commode that fuel subsidy. And say now that commoting of fuel subsidy, now don't they make our economy now. Don't they take some kind better shape? Don't they recover small? President Tinubu talking for inside Lagos, when been the host of governors will come visit him as they celebrate Stala, then join them as they also they celebrate 3 years when he don't become president for the country. They say bandits for Zamfara State don't go kill one councillor. They say this councillor now they represent Jangebe Ward. His name is Habibu. Now they represent Jangebe Ward. And the director of planning for Talata Mafara local government area, Alhaji Jamilu Sani, they say they don't go kill him. Then they accuse him, say himself they followed this Lakurawa terrorists. They say two officials of this local government, where they call Talata Mafara local government area, they say bandits nine killed the two of them. Osekov say they say then they pay this Lakurawa group them on a monthly basis. Say why they go do like that? Now bandits go kill them for Zamfara State. Katsina State Police Commander arrest six people where they suspect. Say be like say their hand deal for this violent attack where they attacked some villagers for Keku Village. Keku Village there for inside Musawa local government area for inside Katsina State. And they say this story there for one statement where the command the public relation officer for police, TSP, Abubakar Sadiq. Now they ain't talking more income they tell Tori people yesterday, will be Friday for Katsina. Say they don't already arrest six suspects where they connected to that violent attack to villagers then for inside the Keku Village. Anambra State Government through the Anambra State Signage and Advertisement Agency don't go announce from now any political party or political candidate where one go put campaign material, one put billboard poster for campaign during this campaign, once campaign starts, so ahead of 2027 general election, now they go pay money and not be free again. Under this new guideline, now any presidential candidate where one mounting billboard for the state, he go pay 50 million naira for outside, like outdoor campaign. Those one will go one mount billboard for outside. Then senatorial candidate go pay 20 million. See Osusu. Another story we will carry here, we says troops then where they for sector two operation Fasanyama, they don't go rescue 31 people where they kidnap, they can scatter five terrorists, they even go scatter some of the terrorist camp them for different operations across Zamfara State and Katsina State. They say for inside Zamfara State, the troops then they rescue 31 people where they've been kidnapped around that Bagega Kwawaye axis for Anka local government area. They say they rescue these victims them after they do some they strike this kidnapper them from air. Then they strike them and they say after they strike they can't help to rescue 31 people who they kidnapped for inside Zamfara State.

make we dress body enter inside we River State here. And for the Tori wey my hand for inside this morning for River State here, we dey hear say the Court of Appeal for inside Port Harcourt Division, they don't uphold the judgment of the River State High Court. We've been nullify the Congress. We've been produce the Congress where APC been do. We produce Tony Okocha led executives them. They say Court of Appeal, you don't go nullify that Congress. This Court of Appeal for judgment where they deliver yesterday by Justice Frida Oluwayemisi Williams Tawodu. He called the affirm, say the court called the affirm, say the earlier decision where one other justice, Obomanu of River State High Court, been give in 20th of December 2024, will be declared the APC Congress, the way they may conduct the state invalid. And that waiting the judgment, cause he affirm, cause he uphold the judgment where the other court.

Congress, APC, for Rivers State. On top of politics for River State, to come see here another breaking story. Oh, hey, no be small for inside with River State. The election done, everybody done they put leg here and there, and politics matter now. It done they heated up as it be say 2027. It done they draw near for River State. Another story we will see here concerning politics matter. Be say Labour Party for River State don't suspend one of their members. Yes, oh, one Mr. Choma Chinwo, they don't suspend them, but they say this Mr. Choma, he they work some kind of worker where they against the party. Yes, he they move some, make some kind of moves where they against the Labour Party for River State. So this is Makadate, the NACA suspension. They say Chinwo, they suspend her for what? Three, Faga, over alleged anti-party activities. Is allegedly. Okay? And they say they can't ask on the suspension from in ward. What the ward three chairman of the party, Mr. Bright Chinda, now being the talk, say the activities where this Mr. Choma Chinwo they do, they work against the party and it don't they cause some kind of katakata and damages. And that is in because of that, now make the knock on the suspension. The state chamo for Labour Party comrade Frederick Woje even come and talk, still can confirm, say yes, they don't suspend them. After they say they can't accuse them, alleged they call the accused Chinwo say in the cause katakata for inside Labour Party for River State. That now why they knock on that suspension. But as of this morning, where our Tory person be give us this story, all we learn is say for now the when they knock suspension on top of his head, Mr. Chinwo Ma Chinwo, he never react, he never comment. They see they wait to hear waiting be his own reaction and comment on top the suspension where Labour Party will be in party knock on top of his head for inside River State. Country brothers, sis, I could just match break for the Tory for now, and we will go into market. After market, you go to enjoy music as the show they go this morning. So good music when I don't arrange back to back for you to enjoy this morning. Our sports thing will come later in the day. Make you not forget that one. My name is Landlady. Right now, market 9 they call me. Honor, good morning. That-

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2: 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And Dembele has broken the deadlock already. No more time left. PSG have done what they had to do.
0: Greatness awaits on May 30th, 2026 in the UEFA Champions League final live at Garden City Hotels, 312 Woji Road, GRA, Port Harcourt. 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
1: Oh yeah, now here we go, here we go. Why them no go there auntie? When did they always listen to Flanjo? We want Ubonga OAP. Good life the spectacular. Oh my yakayaski, miti yaski, took baski the pile. Ishak you? Say. Them no they use clear eye, they do rozo. Now get the monotone and get the advantage. If you want totori your lover,
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1: Oh yeah, now here we go, here we go. Why them not go there active? When did they always listen to Flanger? We want Ubonga OAP. Good life, the spectacular. Omo yakwayaski, miti yaski, tukbaski, the pile. Isha Q. Say. Them not they use clear eye, they do wrong so. Now get the monotone, and get the advantage. If you want to tori your lover,
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0: Ladies and gentlemen, my people, this now your good boyfriend KC, and I day here for Naija FM 92.7. No forget the 7 day, very, very important. Now KC says so. Oh yeah, park, baby, you pull over.
1: Hear this one. Say J

0: 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How well do you know Maggi chicken flavor? Oh, yeah, spell celery.
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1: Oh yeah, now here we go, here we go. Why them not go there active? When did they always listen to Flanger? We want Ubonga OAP. Good life, the spectacular. Omo yakwayaski, miti yaski, tukbaski, the pile. Isha Q. Say. Them not they use clear eye, they do wrong so. 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If you want to tori your lover,
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1: Oh yeah, now here we go, here we go. Why them not go there active? When did they always listen to Flanger? We want Ubonga OAP. Good life, the spectacular. Omo yakwayaski, miti yaski, tukbaski, the pile. Isha Q. Say. Them not they use clear eye, they do run so. Now get the monotone and get the advantage. If you want to tori your lover,
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2: 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We want Ubonga OAP. 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Oh my yakayaski, miti yaski, took baski, the pile. 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
1: Oh yeah, now here we go, here we go. 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We want Ubonga OAP. Good life, the spectacular. Omo Yakpayaski, Miti Yaski, Tugbaski, the pile. Ishak you. Say. Them not they use clear eye, they do wrong zone. 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

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Ha, now your baby girl, pure mango. Yeah, me alade, as you na day like this, na na JFM na de listen. No, stop! Come on! 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
1: 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Why them not go there active? When did they always listen to Flanger? We want Ubonga OAP. Good life, the spectacular. Oh my yakwayaski, miti yaski, took baski, the pile. Isha Q. Say. Them not they use clear eye, they do run so. Now get the monotone and get the advantage. If you want to tori your lover,
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2: 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When did they always listen to Flanger? We want Ubonga OAP. Good life, the spectacular. Oh my yakayaski, miti yaski, took baski, the pile. Is your cue?
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2: 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Now get the monotone and get the advantage. If you want to tori your lover,
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1: They all blended the same and tucked in by Saka. Arsenal are into the Champions League final for only the second time in their history.
2: I'm pulling it back beautifully. And Dembele has broken the deadlock already. No more time left. PSG have done what they had to do.
0: Witness awaits on May 30th, 2026 in the UEFA Champions League final live at Garden City Hotels, 312 Woji Road, GRA, Port Harcourt. 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
1: Oh yeah, now here we go, here we go. Why them no go there active? When did they always listen to Flanger? We want Ubonga OAP. Good life, the spectacular. Oh my yakayaski, miti yaski, took baski, the pile. Isha Q. Say. Them no they use clear eye, they do run so. Now get the monotone, and get the advantage. If you want to tori your lover,
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1: Oh yeah, now here we go, here we go. Why them no go there, auntie? When did they always listen to Flanger? We want Ubonga OAP. Good life, the spectacular. Oh my yakwayaski, miti yaski, took baski, the pile. Ishak you? Say. Them no they use clear eye, they do run so. Now get the monotone, and get the advantage. If you want totori your lover,
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1: Oh yeah, now here we go, here we go. Why them not go there active? When did they always listen to Flanger? We want Ubonga OAP. Good life, the spectacular. Omo yakwayaski, miti yaski, tukbaski, the pile. Isha Q. Say. Them not they use clear eye, they do run so. Now get the monotone and get the advantage. If you want to tori your lover,
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2: 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Isha Q.
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1: 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When did they always listen to Flanger? We want Ubonga OAP. Good life, the spectacular. Omo yakwayaski, miti yaski, tukbaski, the pile. Isha Q. Say. Them not they use clear eye, they do run so. 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
1: Oh yeah, now here we go, here we go. Why them no go there, auntie? When did they always listen to Flanger? We want Ubonga OAP. Good life, the spectacular. Omo yakwayaski, miti yaski, tukbaski, the pile. Ishak you? Say. Them no they use clear eye, they do razo. Now get the monotone, I get the advantage. If you want to tori your lover,
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1: 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Why them no go there, auntie? When did they always listen to Flanger? We want Ubonga OAP. Good life, the spectacular. Omo yakwayaski, miti yaski, tukbaski, the pile. Ishak you? Say. Them no they use clear eye, they do run so. Now get the monotone, I get the advantage. If you want to tori your lover,
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1: Oh yeah, now here we go, here we go. Why them not go there, auntie? When did they always listen to Flanger? We want Ubonga OAP. Good life, the spectacular. Omo yakwayaski, miti yaski, tukbaski, the pile. Isha Q. Say. Them not they use clear eye, they do run so. 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If you want to tori your lover,
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1: Oh yeah, now here we go, here we go. Why them no go there, auntie? When did they always listen to Flanger? We want Ubonga OAP. Good life, the spectacular. Omo yakwayaski, miti yaski, tukbaski, the pile. Ishak you? Say, say, say, say. Them no they use clear eye, they do razo. Now get the monotone, I get the advantage. If you want to tori your lover,
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1: Oh yeah, now here we go, here we go. Why them not go there active? When did they always listen to Flanger? We want Ubonga OAP. Good life, the spectacular. Omo Yakwayaski, Miti Yaski, Tugbaski, the pile. Isha Q. Say. Them not they use clear eye, they do wrong so. Now get the monotone, and get the advantage. If you want to tori your lover,
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1: Oh yeah, now here we go, here we go. Why them no go there active? When did they always listen to Flanger? We want Ubonga OAP. Good life, the spectacular. Oh my yakayaski, miti yaski, took baski, the pile. 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If you want to tori your lover,
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Even though I know it's wrong to treat rappers like a napkin after I pissed on commodes. Then I wipe what's on the toilet, can't decipher if you know that my life is tied to giving hoodlums life despite the hope. That decides to fix the phone and give them pipe out of control. But the plight we're abiding has almost wiped our frontal lobe of our heritage. Rare kids like me who grew up savage, they got embarrassed when they went to their partner crib and seen their mattress had a bed frame. Shout out to those who told me Toby was a pet name. Toby Chuku Dubem Wigwe is my correct name. Praise God for follies of my colleagues that embody everything I overcame, blowing that like a press plane. Oh. But I was weak though, so on occasion purple keep me warmer than a pea coat. Debo, shouldn't be what you portray when you placebo. But now my flow the cheat code, every bar is worth a kilo.

na turn by turn. But for Niger FM, every time now your turn to enjoy any of our show. 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

0: now. Here we go. Here we go. Why them no go there active? When did they always listen to Flanger? We want Ubonga OAP. Good life, the spectacular. Omo yakwayaski, miti yaski, tukbaski, the pile. Ishak you. Say. Them no they use clear eye, they do run so. 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

0: OAP. 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Ishok you. Say. Them no they use clear eye, they do run so. 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
2: 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We want Ubonga OAP. 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Oh my yakayaski, miti yaski, took baski, the pile. Isha cute.
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0: 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Them no they use clear eye, they do run so. 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If you want to tori your lover,
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1: 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We want Ubonga OAP. 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

0: Obonge OAP. 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Say, say, say, say. 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

0: chica, un chata. Stop that nonsense, what's this? 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
1: Come on, Lele, say, go. No, I beg, come on, dear. Everybody say, Nige. Hi, my name is Julius the Genius, Argo. 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
1: 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Why them no go there auntie? When did they always listen to Flanjo? We want Ubonga OAP. Good life the spectacular. Oh my yakwayaski, miti yaski, took baski de pile. Ishak you? Say. Them no they use clear eye, they do run so. Now get the monotone, now get the advantage. If you want totori your lover,
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1: 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Why them not go there active? When did they always listen to Flanger? We want Ubonga OAP. Good life, the spectacular. 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Isha cute. 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

0: OAP. 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
1: then with Lenjo.
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1: Amen.
0: No more bad luck in your life.
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0: No more bad luck in your business.
1: Amen.
0: Child of God, remember, every time you hear my voice, and they talk about no more bad luck, because of this assignment we're going to give you for the past 8 years to end bad luck for your life. This month, hear me, child of God. My prayer for you to say, your life no go waste.
1: Amen.
0: Your effort no go waste.
1: Amen.
0: In the name of Jesus Christ.
1: Amen.
0: The Bible says, Psalm 23 verses says, surely God's goodness and mercy now is supposed to follow you all the days of your life. Maybe for 1 month, maybe for 2 months, but all the days of your life. Say, God's goodness and mercy is supposed to follow you. Why your own case is different? That because of this thing we are called bad luck. Hear me, child of God. But tonight, I will talk about destroying the mark of bad luck. So many persons, they suffer. Why? Because of this mark of bad luck. Hear me, child of God. When you open the Bible to Genesis chapter 4:15, the Bible says, and the Lord said unto him, therefore, whosoever slaketh vengeance shall be taken on him sevenfold. And the Lord set a mark on Cain, lest anyone find him should kill him. The Bible says, after Cain that made God first, God no killer. God said, make nobody kill him. God can put mark for your head. This mark now they call the mark of bad luck. Hear me, so many persons, they didn't move about with a mark of bad luck. But my prayer for you, that any mark we they carry, when they cause bad luck for your life, I command those marks to expire.
1: Amen.
0: I command those marks to expire.
1: Amen.
0: Child of God, when you move down to Ezekiel chapter 9, from verse 4 to 5, let us know, say, he get the spirit when they move from house to house, from business to business, when they mark men and women with the mark of bad luck. Hear me, child of God. You will hear me. Your life that's supposed to better pass like this. If maybe say that I mark you with the mark of bad luck, hear me. Different kind of mark though will get the mark of failure. When they mark you with the mark of failure, anything you put your hand, you fail. Even the one when you do see is supposed to work for you. But before you go know, it will all slip come off of your hand. Number two, mark what is done today. That mark of hatred. When they mark you this mark of hatred, hear me, child of God. Now, so people gonna hate you. You gonna smell like shit for good body. People will help before you gonna suddenly they hate you. Your partner will hate you. Nobody wants to see you again.

0: serious money making you open a shop. Yeah, me child of God. That's so this boy can see one girl. Can't take this money, go buy iPhone 15 for this girl. All the money we use to that. Buy phone for this girl. After 1 month, now so this girl abandon her. Now waiting will bring her God church. Yeah, me. After 7 years of work, carry money with then carry set to you. Go give woman. Still the woman's appointed. Yeah, me. This one now mark of mistake. So many persons that are mark them with a mark of mistake. Anytime when money enter the hand, you don't know what to do with the money. Until the money finish. When the money finish, then the eye go open. What about the young man who is selling for that property? Over 18 million. He know these 2 weeks, he can they beg for school fees. He know if he pay school fees for children. After he sell property for 80-something million. Yeah, me child of God, why? Because that marker with a mark of mistake. The mark of mistake that you go see any man who rape you, get small girl, yeah, me child of God. Any mark where they mark you, where they cost you for your life. I command that mark to expire.
1: Amen.
0: I command that mark to expire.
1: Amen.
0: Child of God, number 4 mark you need to deal with if you want to become who God wants to be for this life, and the mark of rejection. This mark done finish so many person. You go see who you love, you won't marry the person. The person will reject you, or the family will reject you. You won't go overseas to go study, or something important. That's you go submit your passport. Rejection upon rejection for your life. But I pray for you.
1: Yes.
0: Say 2026, your life no go waste.
1: Amen.
0: Your effort no go waste.
1: Amen.
0: Child of God, number 5th mark we'll get at the mark of delay. Waiting others they achieve within 1 year, your own will take you 5 years. What you achieve for 1 month, your own will take you time. Child of God, before we move further, I would like the prophetess to pray for everyone who they suffer for the mark of bad luck. Don't break that mark. Prophetess, pray for him.
1: In Jesus' name. Father, I pray for our listeners, anyone experiencing the mark of bad luck in their life, I command it now to expire in the name of Jesus. Any mark of failure that they have marked you with, mark of hatred, mark of no help, I cause it to expire now. Yes. I cause it to expire now. I command that mark of bad luck now to change to a mark of favor, amen. A mark of open doors, in the name of Jesus. Amen.
0: Child of God, you didn't hear me. You see, this life we did, life they had for you. If they look your life, you declare. Oh, yeah, the number to call right now for prayers now 080-3098-1936. 080-3098-1936. Or if you call right now, say prophecy, bad luck won't finish me. If you call us for 0902-609-0927. 0902-609-0927. Child of God, we get the mark of loss and wastage. When they mark you the mark of loss, hey, go the loss put in for your life. You go buy land before you go know, you go take out for your hand. You go buy property, you go lose them. You go buy car, out of us go snatch them. Hear me? We get the mark of war and battle. This one, now you go see some person. From year to year, from one problem to another problem. If one money no finish, another one no go enter. From battle to battle for life. From battle to battle for your life. But I pray for you.
1: Yes.
0: Every mark of battle in your life, I command that mark to expire.
1: Amen.
0: I command that mark to expire.
1: Amen.
0: Child of God, remember, say the number to call. Now 080-3098-1936. 080-3098-1936. Or if you still call us child of God, 0902-609-0927. My personal number to call now 081-3339-3338. 081-3339-3338. Or if you still call me child of God, for 081-3779-3001. 081-3779-3001. They put it in one. You 50 followers for Instagram. Yeah, me child of God. You say prophecy. I don't die for bad luck. Or you call the student line right now. Make I pray for you. Who mark you with a mark of bad luck? Examine your life. Yeah, me. Would that enter the 5th month?

0: the fifth month they end tomorrow. Waiting when you feel say you don't achieve. If you never achieve anything, now sign will be say you they carry the mark of bad luck, the worker. Yeah, me child of God. From January down to May, you never feel safe. Yeah, me. Come on, 1 million never enter your account. This one in property, and they call bad luck. 080-30-98-1936. 0902-609-0927. Yeah, me, child of God. You the experience stubborn bad luck. Yeah, me. Maybe just one day prayer. Forget all this kind of drama we need for church. Yeah, me, child of God. When you don't pray fast, nothing will happen. You need serious deliverance for your life. Yeah, me. The lowest deliverance for life. Now 7 days. The Bible said there must be deliverance before you go possess your possession. No shortcut for your freedom. No shortcut for your freedom. Yeah, me, child of God. Church may be drama. Church na place of freedom and liberation. Now I make tomorrow and invite you come church. We get a program tomorrow morning. Waiting me this program. Deliverance from the mark of bad luck. Jesus connection. Where it day? It day for Transamari. When you reach Mother Card Bustle, take a kemenzi. You don't tire for bad luck. You want to see prophecy. Remember, say every Monday from 9 a.m. to 1 p.m. Now our deliverance service. Deliverance now free. Every Wednesday night, we get or won't get deliverance. It's one now for those who say you didn't work, you know, if you come for Monday. Yeah, me, child of God. Every Wednesday night, that one no won't get deliverance. Child of God, listen to me very well. Sickness, serious, he never jam mercy way pass up. When he jam mercy way pass up, he go bow down. And prophetess, pray for all our listeners carrying the mark of bad luck. Pray for them to expire.
1: In Jesus' name. Father Lord, I lift up our listeners into your hand. Any one of them that is carrying the mark of bad luck, their businesses that is held down with bad luck, any one of them that they have marked their womb, they have marked their children, they have marked their academics with bad luck, I cause that mark now to expire now. Amen. I cause that mark now to expire now. Amen. Any mark of bad luck around you, in your business place, on your head, I command that mark now to expire now. Amen. I command that mark now to let you go. Amen. From today, I command you now to be marked with the mark of unusual favor. Amen. The mark of testimonies. Amen. The mark of divine settlement. Amen. In the name of Jesus. Amen.
0: Hello. Hello. I can hear you. What will make God do for you, my dear? I pray for you by the name of Jesus.
1: Amen.
0: Every mark of bad luck, I command to expire.
1: Amen.
0: I command to expire.
1: Amen.
0: I command to expire.
1: Amen.
0: Hear me, child of God. Who marked your hand with the mark of bad luck? They say you no go ever build for your life. Who marked your leg with the mark of bad luck? Say you no go ever enter better place for your life. You no go enter marriage. You hear me? Tomorrow morning, Jesus connection from 11 a.m. to 1 p.m. You hear me, child of God? Remember, say this Sunday, that the last Sunday, when they pay house rent and school fees for so many persons, for Jesus connection, for Jesus connection. Hello. Good evening. No more bad luck.
1: Amen.
0: I didn't hear you.
2: My name Lulu Barango, calling from Agolo.
0: Okay.
2: All the civil talk, exactly what is happening. At least 100,000. No. 2 hours, 1 minute. I know by slippers. But please slip at that. Fine. Now all those bad luck is included.
0: I pray for you by the name of Jesus.
1: Amen.
0: Everything where they bring bad luck for your life,
1: aspire.
0: I command them to end.
1: Amen.
0: I command them to end.
1: Amen.
0: I command them to end.
1: Amen.
0: In Jesus' mighty name.
1: Amen.
0: Child of God, hear me very well. When they mark you with the mark of bad luck, now so anytime money enter your hand, you want to go be a parlor. You want to drink a soup. You want to go nightclub. Hear me, child of God. Hear me, when they mark your wife with the mark of bad luck. Hear me? No matter what you go tell your wife, she no go want hear your voice. But I pray for you that any mark they mark you, I command them to expire.
1: Amen.
0: He gets some certain things we go experience when they mark you with the mark of bad luck. Number one, now poverty. Poverty. Number two, premature death. Number three, people will hate you for no reason. They just hate you like that. Number five, hear me. Now that one, you see, on hear me. You go wake up for money. You go see mark for your body. The next one, now round about life. From year to year, the same story. Hear me, child of God. Nobody among your matchmen will do well. Nobody among your matchmen will feel boast of 1 million. Everybody for your matchmen, they suffer. That one, you see, let that mark your man womb with the mark of bad luck. Nobody will be graduate among your maturity. But I pray for you that today I command that mark to expire.
1: Amen.
0: When they mark with the mark of bad luck, that's a good experience. From police problem to police problem, from landlord to landlord problem, when they mark with the mark of bad luck, you have a child of God. Those will go help and then go contend to your enemy. But I pray for you.
1: Yes.
0: I command that mark to expire.
1: Amen.
0: Child of God, remember, say, this Sunday, at the last Sunday of the month, and by the grace of God, the first 50 men to come, church, you stand the chance to win yourself 100,000. Jesus Connection. Take my personal number, 08013981936. Or if you call me, child of God, for 081-777-9-0001. You physically call me, child of God, for my personal number. Wait a minute, this number, if you call me, for 091-62-393-447. 091-62-393-447. You physically call me, child of God, for 081-48-1920-11. But you won't call WhatsApp call right now. The WhatsApp number to call us now 080-3085-6750. If you call for normal call, you no go ever go. But now only WhatsApp you go will be 080-3085-6750. Prophetess, pray for those in prison. Pray for Nigerian police. Pray for Nigerian doctor. Pray for them.
1: In Jesus' name. Father, I pray for the Nigerian police force. I pray, oh Lord, for the doctors. Father, I pray for them that you protect them. Amen. I pray that you guide them. I pray that you lead them. Father, I pray for those that are in the prison here that are innocent. I pray for those that are in the prison here that are asking for a second chance. Lord, I pray that you show them mercy. Let your mercy speak for them. Amen. Let your mercy bring them out of prison. Amen. Father, I pray, oh Lord, for those that are listening from the hospital bed, I pray that every form of sickness, every form of disease, I command it to come out of your body now in the name of Jesus. Receive divine healing. Receive divine restoration upon that body now, upon that leg now, upon that head now, in the name of Jesus. Amen.
0: Child of God, remember that tomorrow at the last Sunday, who will they pay with it? School fees and harsh rent from you since the first of this month. Now, so will they collect receipts, so will they support them. But tomorrow, the last Sunday of this May, now will they pay school fees and hassle for people. But you must come with your last school fees receipt. You must come with your last hassle receipt. Child of God, this hour, remember, say, the student line to call. Now, 0902-609-0927. 0902-609-0927. Or if you see call for 080-3098-1936. 080-3098-1936. Child of God, hear me very well. Jesus Connection, touching life and delivering people from bondage. Hello. Hello. Good evening. No more bad luck.
1: Amen.
3: Amen.
0: What you want me God do for you, my dear?
3: I want God to pray about my business.
0: I pray for your business by the name of Jesus Christ.
1: Amen.
0: And any power where they make customer not come your business, you go there from Monday to Monday, front business need to go, back need to go, business just stay stand still like something where they mold keep one place. I command that yoke to scatter.
1: Amen.
0: I command that yoke to scatter.
1: Amen.
0: Enter the month of June. May you begin to sell on the same without tire.
1: Amen.
0: Excess customers.
1: Amen.
0: In the name of Jesus Christ.
1: Amen.
0: 080-1398-1936. Hello. Hello.
3: Hello.
0: Good evening. No more bad luck.
1: Amen.
3: Hello.
0: I didn't hear you.
3: Hello.
0: I didn't hear you.
3: Hello.
0: 0902-609-0927. Hello. Hello. Good evening. No more bad luck.
1: Amen.
0: 081-3439-3438. 081-3439-3438. 081-3439-3438. 081-3779-3001. Hello.
4: Hello, sir.
0: Good evening. No more bad luck.
1: Amen.
4: Sir.
0: I didn't hear you.
4: Good evening, sir.
0: Evening. Good evening.
4: Hello.
0: I didn't hear you very well.
4: Hello.
0: 081-3779-3001. 081-48-1920-11. Hello. Good evening. Evening, I didn't hear you.
5: I have a serious problem, sir.
0: What do you mean the problem, my dear?
5: The master is not modern.
0: What happened?
5: Let's speak to you now. My dad is blind. My mom is mad. Right now, I'll speak to you now.
0: Find way and take my personal number and call me after this air program, please, this live program. My personal number to call at this number where you call. But hear me as we close. Make sure you call me. I want to speak to you one-on-one. Your life no go waste.
1: Amen.
0: Jesus name. Hello, good evening. No more bad luck.
1: Amen.
0: Evening.
6: My name is Glory.
0: Okay.
6: Please, I need God to heal me.
0: I pray for you by the name of Jesus Christ.
1: Amen.
0: Every mark of sickness where they mark you, make all your money go for sickness. Make you they suffer for sickness. I command that mark to expire.
1: Amen.
0: I command that mark to expire.
1: Amen.
0: I command that mark to expire.
1: Amen.
0: In the name of Jesus.
1: Amen.
0: I remember say we got different kind of mark. We get the mark of hardship and poverty. When they mark you this mark of hardship, that's how you go begin to experience hardship. We get the mark of womanizing and drinking. When they mark somebody with this mark of womanizing, anything where we are scared, now so ATM card go wake up. Anything where we are scared, that's so ATM card go wake up. Hear me, child of God. Those kind of person, God never reject them. But they need deliverance every Monday. Now what deliverance service? Deliverance now free of charge. You know if you come Monday by 9 a.m. Hear me, child of God. You feel come on Wednesday night by 10 p.m. Oh, won't get deliverance. Deliverance now free. Counseling now free. Remember, say, child of God, Jesus connection. A day for Transamadi. You don't hear me from Abba, from Oyibo. Move down to Garrison. From Garrison to Mother Cat bus stop. As you reach Mother Cat bus stop, tell the Keke men say they go where? Jesus connection behind revenue house. You don't tire for bad luck. You want to see prophecy. Sunday service start 11 a.m. to 2 p.m. Every Sunday, hear me. No stay one place. Make your life scatter. Hello.
7: Hello.
0: Good evening. No more bad luck.
1: Amen.
7: Hello.
0: I didn't hear you.
7: Hello.
0: I can hear you.
7: Good evening, sir.
0: Good evening. Find way see me tomorrow morning for church. Yeah, me child of God. like I tell you something, hear me. You want your case to be free. When they go through stubborn problem, nothing.

0: mind to spend 1 week for church. 1 week deliverance, hear me. Every day in a prayer. 3 hours prayer. Free of charge. Hear me, child of God. Jesus connection. As we step into the month of June, hear me, child of God. You will be saying, bad luck won't finish you. Save me tomorrow morning. Now, so will they pray for you every day until you testify. Because we are about to end the first half of the year. The question is, what will you achieve? Prophetess, pray for every lady that they mark them not to marry. They mark them with the mark of bad luck. Pray for every man that they mark them not to get better job. Pray and break that yoke in the life of
1: in Jesus' name.
0: Amen.
1: Father, I pray for every woman at the sound of my voice. Any one of you that they have marked with the mark of no marriage, no husband, I command that mark now to expire in the name of Jesus. I pray for you that this year that you will meet your husband.
0: Amen.
1: I pray for every man experiencing hardship,
0: yes.
1: No job,
0: yes.
1: No financial breakthrough. I command that mark of hardship now to expire.
0: Amen.
1: That mark of no job to expire. I command miracle jobs now to
0: yes.
1: Locate you.
0: Yes.
1: I command miracle job to locate you. That's call that will change your life.
0: Yes.
1: I command you to receive it now.
0: Amen.
1: In the name of Jesus.
0: Amen.
1: Amen.
0: Yeah, me. Dog, we won't get belly to stay one place. The dog need to work out, but yeah, me, child of God. Now, I make tomorrow morning, I'd invite you come church. Jesus connection. Oh yeah, take my number 0803098 1936. 0803098 1936 or 0813339338. 0813339338. Or you feel still called child of God for 0814892011. 0814892011. 091-6262-393-447. Child of God this hour. The few numbers we will take before we go. Now don't say prophecy. Won't get the cash me. I never drop. Hunger won't finish me. This time now time will they pick account number. But remember say, the only time will they give money for food. Now when will they for radio like this? As we finish this program, no text us. Will no go sending money. The major line will they send money for food. That one now studio line will be 0902-609-0927. Hear me, child of God. Hello. Or 0803098-1936. Hello. 0803098-1936. Hello.
2: Good evening. Good evening, sir.
0: Good evening.
2: Hello.
0: I didn't hear you.
3: Good evening, sir.
2: Hello.
0: I didn't hear you. Get up. I didn't hear you. 0803098. Good evening. No more bad luck for your life.
1: Amen.
0: Call your account number for me.
2: 616.
0: 616, yes.
2: 05.
0: 05, yes.
2: 66.
0: 66, eh?
2: 753.
0: 75. 75, yeah.
2: Fidelity.
0: Huh?
2: Fidelity. Fidelity
0: Bank. Confirm your account number before you go, please. 61.
2: Yes.
0: 60.
2: Yes.
0: 5667.
2: Yes.
0: 53.
2: Yes.
0: God bless you and no more bad luck.
1: Amen.
0: Child of God, hear me. The Bible says Galatians 6:17. He said, now because I bear the mark of Christ, make nobody stop him. Tomorrow morning, hear me, we get your bongo program. Destroying the mark of bad luck. Nobody among your man children with a bike car. Nobody will go university. Nobody among your man children will marry better person. They marry you, but every marriage command the inside. Tomorrow morning, hear me, as I pray with you, that you will scatter.
1: Amen.
0: I try to travel out of this country. But every time disappointment, hear me, child of God, they don't give you too much prophecy, but need it come to pass. Tomorrow morning, Jesus connection, as I pray for you, you will testify.
1: Amen.
0: Hello.
2: Hello.
0: Good evening. No more bad luck.
1: Amen.
2: Good evening, sir.
0: Evening.
2: Good evening, sir.
4: my problem is that
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6: Hello.
0: Good evening. No more bad luck.
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0: Call your account number. Maybe time for prayer, please.
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0: 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Yes.
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0: 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Yes.
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0: We need to send money. Go give OP. No vex, I beg. Because our app need to transfer money. Go give OP. Hello.
7: Hello, prophet.
0: Good evening, no more bad luck. Call your account number for me.
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0: Evening.
7: Hello, good evening, sir.
0: Call your account number, they hear you very well.
7: Hello.
0: 080-1398-1936. Hello.
8: Hello.
0: Good evening, no more bad luck.
1: Amen.
8: Hello.
0: I they hear you.
8: Hello.
0: Hello.
8: Hello.
0: Hello.
9: Hello, sir.
0: Good evening. No more bad luck. I didn't hear you. Call your account number now. Now, account number of the collector. Call your account number.
9: Hello.
0: 081-7779-777-0001. 081-7779-0001. Child of God, before we leave you to come out, remember, see, Jesus connects you for Transamari. You didn't hear me from Dupe. Move to education. From there to a muddy roundabout, opposing the finisher. Take them and see you don't tire for bad luck. You want to see prophecy? You didn't hear me from Jerry or Oguna Valley. Move down to Mother Cat Bus Stop. From there, take them and see you go where? Jesus Connection. Remember, say tomorrow, at the last Sunday, who they pay house rent and school fees for this season. Tomorrow, the first 50 person will come to church, and the last one for this month. We be saying you stand the chance to win yourself 100,000. Jesus Connection. Oh yeah, take my number before I say bye-bye to you. 080-30-98-19-36. 081-48-19-20-11. 081-281-48-19-20-11. Or you feel still call Child of God for 091-62-393-447. God bless you and no more bad luck in your life.
1: Amen.
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1: 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But you knew that. 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

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It's not only my we just getting better with time. 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All this Nigerian made except for the dollar. You think you're in my class, but our flight's been delayed. I think with all the luggage that I'm taking, I'm over the weight. So I leave a heavy middle finger right here in your face. You know